0: now, coming to you from the classiest radio station on the air.
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Now you don't.

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0: 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Jeden Samstag ab 12. 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
1: 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Maximum Rock.